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0: This is your sunny country, 102.5.

Thomas Rhett after all the bars are closed on Sunny Country 102.5. The same Thomas Rhett that just got his star on the Country Music Walk of Fame. Pretty cool. Ready for a catfish funny crazy fact? Did you know it's physically impossible for pigs to look straight up in the sky above them? They just don't have the

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Ty Myers on Sunny Country with his debut single, a country radio pretty good one too, Ends of the Earth, which is where he's coming in concert, which we know as the Avila Beach Golf Resort, you know, but to other people, it is the Ends of the Earth because you're looking right at the Pacific Ocean while you're watching the show. It's pretty cool. August 2nd, that show, there are still tickets available. 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

egg omelets and then eat 6 scrambled eggs after that. No wonder his biceps are so jacked. 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
1: 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And Jelly Roll doesn't hate how he looks. He's lost 250 pounds. I think he's doing pretty good. Let's check in with him. How you doing, Jelly?

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Here comes your first stupid criminal story. I got a bunch of them. We got to get going on this. There's a video online of an unknown guy reaching into a drive-through window, turning the key.

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You know, at one time, those guys were kind of unknown artists, and then they got real famous, right? Well, that happens all the time, which is why we're throwing a big bash called Ole 60 Off the Grid Tour with the Stews, Colton Moore, the Clever Few. It's happening August 8th, Vina Robles Amphitheater. Jesse and Jay have your chance to win tickets tomorrow morning right here on Sunny Country 102.5. 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

Hootie and the Blowfish sound, even though we know it's just Darius Rucker. On Sunny Country 102.5, I'm just kidding. It's fantastic. I love D, man. Pride of South Carolina, you kidding me? Hey, it's Catfish. How you? Jason Aldean, number one country music song in America.

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Jelly Roll, Heart of Stone on Sunday Country 102.5. Here comes Stupid Criminal Story number two, and the guy's really stupid at this one. It seems a Florida man was arrested after deputies said he sent seven of his former co-workers' paychecks to his own bank account. Yeah, dude, there's a different name on the check and then on your account. Luke Combs on Sunday Country.

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Sunny Country and John Party. 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Kurt Olsen checking in. Hope you had a great Tuesday. Here's music now from Morgan Wallen.

Curry and Zach Top. Sounds like the radio sounding mighty fine. Curdles with you with one now from Luke Bryan. Love you, miss you, mean it. On Sunny Country.

0: 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Coming up, one from Josh Ross. Also, Ella Langley on deck, and I've got a song from Luke Combs next.
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Sunny Country and Luke Combs' Fast Car. It's Curdles, and hey, Dustin Lynch is coming to the Vina Robles Amphitheater October 18th. Listen to Jesse and Jay in the morning this week for your chance to win some tickets. So right now, enjoy this. Here's Ella Langley with Morgan Wallen. I Can't Love You Anymore on Sunny Country.

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Sunny Country and Shaboozy and Chili Roll. 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
1: 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Megan Maroney, I'm Not Pretty. Somewhere.

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Brandon Lake and Cody Johnson together right there when a cowboy prays. Now it's Morgan Wallen. I'm the problem on Sunny Country 102.5.

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Keeping it going. 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
1: I once was asked to help a friend unload a new delivery of 45,000 baby chicks at his chicken farm. As the hatchlings were being emptied one bin at a time, I noticed that one chick bore a small black mark on his back. My friend pointed to it and said, "That's a mark of death, because chicklings will not tolerate variation of any kind. A light or a dark spot is all it takes to become a target. The other chicks are drawn to these distinctive markings and will begin to savagely peck at them until they have killed the marked chick." Most of us know what it feels like to be singled out as different in some way. Were you the fat kid or the skinny kid, the dumb kid, or maybe the non-athletic kid? Whatever your weakness was, there was sure to be someone who could find it and get the pecking started. The world demands our conformity. Stand out and you can expect to be targeted and viciously attacked. This was the warning of Jesus to all those who would choose to break from the world and follow him. We do follow Jesus here at the Lompoc Church of Christ and invite you to join us. For service times and other information, just visit our website at lompoccc.org.
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Sunny Country and Tucker Wetmore with Brunette. He's playing a sold-out show next month, the 22nd of August at the Vina Robles Amphitheater. Kurt Olsen beside you with music from Kane Brown right now. 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

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Kurt also with you, along with music now from Ashley Cook. 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
0: This is your sunny country, 102.

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0: Country 102.5 with Justin Moore. Time's ticking, and I can't keep up with it. You ever feel like that? Kurt Olsen beside you. Hey, we've got tickets to Hole 60 for their Off the Grid tour. The show is the 8th of next month at the Vina Robles Amphitheater. The Stews and Colton Moore open up. If you want to win tickets, Jesse and Jay in the morning this week have your chance to win right here. As Brad Paisley and Carrie Underwood now remind me on Sunny Country 102.5.
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0: Sunny Country and Zach Top, south of Sanity. It's Kurt Olsen enjoying the music on a Tuesday night. I hope you are too. I've got one from Morgan Wallen coming up shortly. Also a song from Ella Langley on deck, and music from Thomas Rhett is next.
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Sunny Country and Morgan Wallen with Post Malone. I ain't coming back. Here's the latest from Ella Langley, Loving Life Again on Sunny Country 102.5.

0: Sunny Country 102.5 with Ella Langley, Loving Life Again. It's Kurt Olsen, loving the music. I hope you are too. I've got one from Zach John King coming up shortly. Also, a classic from Kenny Chesney. Stay tuned for that, and we'll hear a song from Jelly Roll next.
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Sunny Country with Jelly Roll and Lainey Wilson right there. Save Me. 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She's Got It All on Sunny Country 102.5.

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Luke Bryan, she's country and she knows it. Kurt Olsen with you, with music on the way from Miranda Lambert. Right after this, here's Megan Maroney now with Am I Okay on Sunday Country.

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Keep it going. Here's Jason Aldean for you. Don't Tell on Me on Sunny Country.

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INC Like on a Tuesday night with a little help from Walker Hayes right there. It's Kurtles and Ella Langley now teaming up with Morgan Wallen on this next one. I Can't Love You Anymore on Sunny Country.

0: 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I knew it. I knew you. Taylor Swift from Toy Story 5, the countrified version of that song. Curdles with you late night on a Tuesday with music on the way from Tucker Wetmore. Also one from Luke Combs on deck and a song from Chris Stapleton up next.
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It's obvious why he sells out shows like he does. Have you heard the quality right there? Chris Stapleton, Tennessee Whiskey, Kurt Olsen with you, and the music of Luke Combs, Sleepless in a Hotel Room on Sunny Country.

Sunny Country with Tucker Wetmore, Brunette. And he's playing a show at the Vina Robles Amphitheater next month on the 22nd of August. Kurt Olsen with you and the music of Kenny Chesney right now. Carry on Sunny Country.

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Sunny Country and the music of Cole Swindell. That'll wrap it up for me, Kurt Olsen. I am out of time and out the door. You take care. Say a prayer for the troops, veterans, your community, state, and country. And the two of us will do it again tomorrow night, say, starting around 7 o'clock in the evening time. How about that? I'll leave you with Luke Combs. Have a great night and a good morning. Bye-bye.

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0: 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If I don't leave, I'm going to stay. That is Carly Pearce. Well, Dustin Lynch coming to the Vina Robles Amphitheater up in Paso Robles October 18th, and you could be there. You want to listen to Jesse and Jay weekday mornings for your chance to win some tickets. The Central Coast's best country music continues. We'll have the song called MacArthur with Hardy, Morgan Wallen, Eric Church, and Tim McGraw. It's coming up.
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That is the fall from Cody Johnson. Ben Hayes laying down the tracks. Whatever it is, it's the Zach Brown Band on Sunny Country.

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0: 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Then when I got older, that was my favorite part.
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0: 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Good morning, America.
1: It's Wednesday. We're halfway to the weekend. It's Jesse and Jane, the Moon Inn with Co Wetzel and High Road.
0: And today's going to be a great day. Want to know why?
1: Please.
0: We have some friends celebrating birthdays today.
1: Oh, good.
0: Today's a big birthday for Country World.
1: Okay.
0: Ashley McBride.
1: All right.
0: 43 years old.
1: Congrats.
0: James Otto.
1: And by the way, Ashley, been clean and sober for a couple of years now, and she's never been happier.
0: Yes. James Otto.
1: Mm-hmm.
0: We love him. 53
1: yeah.
0: years old. Martina McBride. 60 years old.
1: Wow.
0: I know. Today's a great day for country music.
1: Yeah.
0: It's also National Chicken Wing Day. Are those connected?
1: I would be down with some chicken wings later.
0: Yeah?
1: I could do that. Wingstop, baby. Go have a variety. I'm down.
0: A variety.
1: Mm-hmm.
0: And also, on this day, Vincent Van Gogh died.
1: Vincent Van Gogh?
0: Yeah.
1: Oh, what a pity.
0: How many years ago?
1: I don't know. 92.
0: 136 years ago. Yeah. Do you remember the newspaper article?
1: No.
0: Hmm.
1: He's the one that cut his ear off, right?
0: Yeah, I think so.
1: I think so. I don't know. I'm not up on
0: that's
1: my...
0: That's what I heard.
1: He didn't hear it, though. Morgan Wallen's new one, Been By Now, is next.
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4: 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It's the camera number in Finding Nemo. 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But what does it mean? A113 was a classroom number at the California Institute of the Arts. If it appears in a movie, it means that a CalArts alumnus was involved in the animation. 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

0: Money Country 102.5. Good morning. It's Jesse and Jay.
1: I have that artist firmly in my I Like Her file. I think she's got potential, and I hope she does really well. In fact, she'll be in San Luis Obispo this fall.
0: At the Fremont Theater. Her name is October 9th.
1: Ashley Cook.
0: Mm-hmm. Yeah. Do you know who Just Jane is?
1: No.
0: Just Jane. That is the opening act for Ashley Cook.
1: Really?
0: Just Jane. Jane.
1: That's interesting.
0: Yeah, I wasn't sure if you were familiar.
1: They get that from Friends, I think. Like, there was a character in Friends along the sitcom run where they're like, Jack. Oh, no, it wasn't
0: it's
1: that.
0: Three Girls, Just
1: it
0: Jane.
1: It wasn't Friends at all. It was, what was that one with, about the gay couple?
0: Mad About You.
1: No, the red-headed one, Jack, Just Jack was the guy. He went on to be a big star now. I can't remember his
0: I'm
1: name.
0: I'm sorry.
1: Never Messing was in it. Will and Grace.
0: Okay. Woo.
1: Thank you.
0: Never seen it, but I got you there.
1: You got me. Will and Grace had the Just Jack character. He's like, Just Jack. That's probably where they got Just Jane from.
0: Maybe.
1: Long way to go for that, but I'll bet. We'll have to ask him. We'll have to ask him at the show.
0: Oh, my God.
1: And by the way, how can you be just Jane? Are all three of them named Jane?
0: I don't know.
1: Well, we're going to have to find
0: Maybe
1: that
0: out. Maybe they're
1: just plain Janes. They're just plain Janes. Blake Shelton's going to do a cover song for you next. If you can figure it out, points to you.
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0: What's up?
1: How much does that dirt cost?
0: A lot around here.
1: Oi, Jordan City Country. Hi, it's Jesse and Jay.
0: With Jordan Davis and Luke Bryant. What's going on?
1: Buying dirt.
0: Are you a Simpsons fan? I know Jesse's more of a Family Guy, right?
1: Yeah, for sure.
0: Yeah. I'm of the Simpsons generation because I was around, you know, from the get-go. And hard to believe that the 800th episode of The Simpsons recently aired.
1: Wow.
0: And Fox renewed the show for 4 more seasons, virtually guaranteeing that it will make its 40th season. 40.
1: Wow.
0: That's crazy.
1: That is crazy.
0: Oh!
1: That's a long time. I mean, that's somebody's whole life.
0: I know.
1: A lot of people's whole life.
0: I used to think a season was a year, but there's more than one season in a year. But it's, you know, Simpsons has been around 30 years, right? 25 years? Easily. We've been here. I've been here at Sunny Country for 27. Simpsons have been around every bit of that because I remember seeing the Simpsons in the 90s. Been around forever. Think about how much money Matt Groening has made off of that.
1: Is that the creator?
0: Oh, my gosh. Crazy.
1: Wow.
0: I know. The Jetsons. Now, that's way too old for Jesse to know what the Jetsons are, but they are making a remake movie of it, I think. The series was set in the year 2062, which meant that the lead character, George Jetson, was 40 years old in the show.
1: Okay.
0: If you do the math backwards, he would have been born in 2022, so George Jetson would be 4 years old this year.
1: Happy birthday.
0: Happy birthday, George.
1: George.
0: I mean, Elroy's not even a glimmer in his eye yet. Your dad would like that one because he remembers the Jets.
1: Oh, sure.
0: You know John Cena?
1: The wrestler?
0: Mm-hmm.
1: Yeah.
0: He had a famous hair transplant, two of them, in fact. And he said in a recent interview he has no regrets over it.
1: Good for
0: him.
1: He's
0: not ashamed of it and took over 20 hours to do.
1: Yeah, own it. Do
0: it. Go, John.
1: Yeah.
0: He's not the only one.
1: Yeah, I had a friend who flew all the way to Turkey to do it.
0: See? I'm follically challenged. Maybe I should do it.
1: Go to Turkey. That's where they specialize in it.
0: All right, I'll go to Turkey then. She's like, go to Turkey, don't come back.
1: Nah.
0: Zach Top is on the way for you next.
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0: I've been there. I used to rent a place there.
1: I've seen your boat there.
0: South of Sanity from Zach Top.
1: 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Hey, it's Jesse and Jay.
0: By the way, props to Zach Top. He was entering an event recently. I don't know what it was, but there was a red carpet type thing where a bunch of fans were outside the venue. And Zach went to each person at the rail and took a selfie. He did like 50 selfies in a row. It's like, you go, awesome. Zach.
1: Yeah.
0: I hope he keeps that spirit in him. I think he will, but it's still pretty fresh to him.
1: Well, you know, and I feel like there's certain times and places where they have the time and the ability to do that.
0: Mm-hmm.
1: You know, it's like if he's trying to make a reservation or he's got somewhere to go, right. They don't always have the option to just sit there and take pictures.
0: And they probably also think, you know what, let's go a little bit early because we know there's going to be fans there and we need a little extra time to get in. But good
1: and
0: on
1: then
0: you, Zach.
1: Gets there, no one's there. He's like, oh, okay. I guess we're just here early.
0: That's right.
1: Just kidding.
0: Other artists, you know, get out and rush in. They just wave and bye. Yeah. Thank you. Taylor, I want to pay. Oh.
1: There she goes.
0: Not Zach Top. He's like, I'll sing a song for you. You got a guitar? Come on.
1: That's cool.
0: Who's got a dart?
1: Yeah, exactly.
0: Here's one from Kane Brown with Marshmallow. It's called Miles on It.
1: On Sunny Country 102.5. New truck.

0: Then close your eyes. Sudden Country, hi, it's Jesse and Jay.
1: And do better, she wouldn't be moving on.
0: Question for you.
1: Yes, ma'am.
0: If you had the choice between instantly receiving $50,000or flipping a coin, that's a 50% chance to win $1 million, which would you pick?
1: I'd do the 50-50. I'd flip.
0: You'd flip.
1: Mm-hmm.
0: Mm. 65% of Americans would take the guaranteed 50K.
1: Yeah, that makes sense. It's the logical choice.
0: Well, and here's what's funny.
1: But the allure of the mill is
0: men are significantly more likely to want to flip the coin than women.
1: We are not as pragmatic as women.
0: Mm.
1: But in a woman's mind, she's like, okay, that we put that towards the kids' college, or that helps pay the mortgage down, or we can eliminate our debt with that.
0: Right.
1: Guys are like, $1 million, think what I,
0: Yeah.
1: I get it. That's the same reason we circle the parking lot looking for a better spot.
0: I know. I'd have been in the store by now.
1: I know.
0: But 50%, I mean, that's not low odds.
1: No.
0: You know, that's pretty significant.
1: Mm-hmm. That's right. 50-50. Yeah. I mean, obviously, it would be very disappointing when it landed on tails and you lost. But
0: and then there would be, every guy would be like, why did I should have just taken the 50?
1: I know it. I mean, it's right down to, you remember that show Howie Mandel did with the briefcases? What was it called? The
0: Deal or No Deal?
1: Deal or No Deal. It's like, do you want the 50,000 now? Or do you want to go for the million?
0: I wonder what that number would have to be, though. Like, if you walked up to the grocery store and you were paying and you were like, hey, there's a $500 gift card for this store. So your groceries are covered, $500. Or do the lottery ticket, or like, you know, whatever, the 50% chance thing.
1: Yeah. I think in the moment, I might take the cash. I might just, if they're waving it in front of me, I'm like, ah, bird in the hand. You know, let's go.
0: Yeah.
1: Not only that, but $1 million, I mean, what are the odds? 50-50, I mean, even
0: those
1: if
0: are
1: I can,
0: the exact odds, actually.
1: Yeah, I know, I mean, I meant it as a figure of speech, you know.
0: I know.
1: I'm like, what are the odds it's going to really, that's
0: 50-50,
1: a stupid thing.
0: Yeah, 50-50.
1: Not that you're going to win it, Jesse. The odds that it's going to be worth the stress of, like, 50 grand, you got it right now. I'm backpedaling a little bit, I guess.
0: I know, that would solve so many of my problems.
1: Mm-hmm, but a mill would solve all of them, probably.
0: That's true. That is true.
1: I hate it when she brings these hypotheticals.
0: I know. They're so unrealistic. It's not going to happen. Let's move on.
1: All right. Little Big Town is on the way with a song they sang into these microphones about 20 years ago next.
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0: Like that little sinister laugh at the end.
1: Sunny Country, good morning. It's Jesse and Jay.
0: Mama, no. Send her back to me.
1: Yeah, bye. Okay, so I got a new workout hack for you.
0: For me? You know I don't work out.
1: For you, world. This one you might be into.
0: Okay.
1: It doesn't involve any new, like, supplements or fancy gym gear. This won't work for me, I'll tell you. But all you have to do is sniff some chocolate.
0: Okay.
1: New study found that men who hadn't eaten for at least 10 hours were able to complete way more leg extension reps, sit-ups, push-ups when they smelled chocolate in between sets. Who comes up with these studies? It included 23 different men. They tested 3 different scents, dark chocolate, milk chocolate, and water. And the biggest boost came from dark chocolate.
0: Yeah, I like it.
1: Yeah.
0: And I'm a fan of dark chocolate.
1: Are you?
0: Yeah.
1: Is, like, any candy bars dark chocolate?
0: The kind I'm talking about is the kind you'd get at, like, Trader Joe's, the really dark cacao that you'd use. You know, if you've ever had a, she hasn't, but if you've ever had a chocolate-dipped strawberry, generally speaking, it's dipped with dark chocolate. I mean, get milk chocolate ones, too. I prefer the dark chocolate ones, the 80% or better dark cacao. It's bitter. It's not as sweet as you might think. I'm surprised that I know that it's not uncommon, people that don't like chocolate, but I only know like 2 in my life, and you're one of them.
1: That don't like chocolate?
0: Yeah.
1: It's me.
0: Oh, no, no.
1: Hi, yeah. I'm the problem. It's me.
0: It's not a problem. More chocolate for us.
1: Hey, you're welcome.
0: Sit tight. L.L. Langley's Love and Life again next.
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1: I once was asked to help a friend unload a new delivery of 45,000 baby chicks at his chicken farm. As the hatchlings were being emptied one bin at a time, I noticed that one chick bore a small black mark on his back. My friend pointed to it and said, "That's a mark of death, because chicklings will not tolerate variation of any kind. A light or a dark spot is all it takes to become a target. The other chicks are drawn to these distinctive markings and will begin to savagely peck at them until they have killed the marked chick." Most of us know what it feels like to be singled out as different in some way. Were you the fat kid or the skinny kid, the dumb kid, or maybe the non-athletic kid? Whatever your weakness was, there was sure to be someone who could find it and get the pecking started. The world demands our conformity. Stand out and you can expect to be targeted and viciously attacked. This was the warning of Jesus to all those who would choose to break from the world and follow him. We do follow Jesus here at the Lompoc Church of Christ and invite you to join us. For service times and other information, just visit our website at lompoccc.org.
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0: Hey, baby. What's up?
1: Sunny Country, good morning. It's Jesse and Day. How's it going?
0: What's going on?
1: We're halfway through the work week, which feels real good to say.
0: Mm-hmm.
1: And make sure you're listening in the 8 o'clock hour, because we're going to do another opportunity for you to pick your ticks.
0: I love that.
1: Pick your ticks.
0: We got some good shows coming up. Ty Myers is coming. Old 60 in town this Saturday.
1: That's right. Yep. 8-8. If you know what was amphitheater.
0: And now, I also know that not everybody's hip to Old 60, but
1: that's next weekend.
0: Yeah, next week. Yeah, you're right. She's right. I'm wrong. Always listen to her. Next Saturday, a week from Saturday. Somebody didn't know who Alan Jackson was once.
1: There were
0: people that didn't know who Garth Brooks was once. Van Halen, nobody knew who they were at one time. And now they're household names. I mean, look back to last Mid-State Fair when Red Clay Strays came to town. 70% of the people I talked to or better were like, the who now? The what? I never heard of them.
1: The who gay.
0: But they sold the place out. This year, Treaty Oak Revival. People were like, you know, four months ago, Treaty who? And then look at the crowd. It was almost sold out at Mid-State Fair. So do not discount Old 60 just because they're not in your, you know, memory bank yet.
1: In your normal repertoire.
0: Right, yeah. They might be. And it's a free show, so, you know.
1: Yeah, free tickets are free tickets.
0: But don't listen to me. It's a week from Saturday. I keep saying this Saturday, but I'm old.
1: I'm not arguing it.
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0: Hey, Santa Maria, Long Pope, and the Five Cities. 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
1: Hey, it's Ella Langley, waking up with Jesse and Jay on Sunny Country
0: 102.5.

0: Well, Tommy, really only have two choices. You could do Denny's. Or you could do Tio Alberto's. Oh, wait, is Tio Alberto's even around anymore? No, but in the 90s, that was a thing.
1: I don't even know what that is.
0: It was so good. Somebody
1: is
0: listening right now.
1: Just like late night tacos? Or
0: oh,
1: something?
0: Yeah.
1: Yep, downtown La Picosita.
0: Is that open late now?
1: Oh, yeah. Oh, they've always been. They're like the 2 a.m. you go after Rancho kind of place.
0: Really?
1: Yeah.
0: Where is that one?
1: It's on the north side of town.
0: I need to know because sometimes I get that late night craving coming back from a gig or something. I'm like, oh.
1: Tell me, baby girl.
0: I need something good.
1: You need to know. Yeah, La Picosita is where it's at.
0: Oh, man.
1: It's funny. I actually went last week at a normal hour.
0: Really?
1: Just to go have dinner. Yeah.
0: Is that good?
1: Yeah. Well, Justin and I went golfing, mini golfing at Boomers.
0: Love it.
1: So we were already on the north side of town and we're like, oh, let's go to Picosita.
0: Picosita. All right, I'm going to try it.
1: Mm-hmm.
0: Hey, guess what? We have Riley Green's new one next.
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0: feel like God did you a lot of flavors already, jelly rolls.
1: Flavors. Mm-hmm. I think Jelly got his share of breaks, but he also didn't. I mean, he had a tough childhood.
0: Did he?
1: Yeah.
0: I don't know anything about his childhood, actually.
1: I don't know anything about his childhood. I just know that he ended up in prison for drug dealing. And you know, I mean, I'm not trying to be judgmental, but people that tattoo their face generally are deliberately left of

0: society's norm. You know, and I mean to be judgmental, but...
1: No, it's true.
0: If you're going to put a tattoo... I mean, Mike Tyson did it to be deliberately sensational. Like, yeah, I tattooed. Remember when that happened? Everybody was like, oh, my God. Mike Tyson tattooed his face. But now Jelly Roll shows up and they're all over the place. I mean, look at...
1: Post Malone.
0: Machine Gun Kelly.
1: Does he have a face tat?
0: I don't know. They're everywhere else.
1: Oh,
0: I mean,
1: okay.
0: You know, I have some tats. I'm not judging. I'm saying, you know, that you make a choice in life when you decide to deal rock. When you decide to put a tat on your face, you decide to roll with a gang. That's a choice. And he made that choice, and, you know.
1: I was watching, there's this stupid TV show that I'm occasionally watching, and it's like called Nation's Dumbest. It has some super, like, C&D list celebrities, and they have to do logic things in order to graduate.
0: Right.
1: And Steve-O's on the show. Remember Steve-O from Jackass?
0: Uh-huh.
1: And the hair and makeup team had to cover it because he has a men's genitalia tattooed on his forehead.
0: Yeah.
1: And obviously the show's like on NBC or something, so they had to cover that up. But I was like, boy, oh boy, only Steve-O.
0: Well, yeah, and you think about the money he made from doing that in the movies and stuff, but still it doesn't, I mean, just have it taken off now. Maybe that was part of the stipulation for life, no. That's the thing, you know, tattoos were permanent at one point. Now it's like, yeah, it's painful and expensive, but you can get them taken off.
1: Totally.
0: I mean, Pete Davidson had a bunch taken off.
1: He did.
0: Yeah.
1: And he even had one, like, branded for Kim Kardashian. It wasn't an actual tattoo. It was more of some sort of branding.
0: Yeah, where they tribally burnt the skin.
1: Yeah.
0: Crazy.
1: Yeah, I think he even somehow got that thing handled.
0: I'd just go back with her. She's got money. I'd be like, all right, I branded you.
1: Oh, I don't think it was up to him that relationship ended.
0: I'm sure it wasn't.
1: Poor Pete.
0: There's a newcomer on the scene. His name is Zach John King. He's got a song called Get to Drinking, and we'll get to playing it for you next.
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0: Hold on. 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

0: Bam! 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Zach John King.
1: He just comes right out and says, I'm going to get to drinking.
0: Yeah, I'm going to go ahead and get to drinking now, if you don't mind.
1: Why don't you get to mowing the lawn instead?
0: Whoa!
1: Why don't you get to fixing that bitch you've been talking about forever now?
0: Whoa!
1: You do a couple of those things, I'll make you a drink.
0: Jay Turner coming in spicy.
1: I don't know where that came from.
0: I do.

0: Johnny Country. Hey, it's Jesse and Jay. That's She's Country from Jason Aldean. Yeah,
1: written by a girl with Bridget Tatum.
0: Hey, can you think of something that you're good at, but no one really, like, knows, or you don't talk about it very much? There's this Reddit thread kind of going wild, and somebody said, like, I don't know why, but I am really good at, like, sewing or untying knots. Like, this guy said, when I was young, I would tie extremely tight knots on purpose just so I could untie them. Another guy said he has a weird, ungodly, accurate, internal clock. He's like, if I need to wake up at 6:14 for a flight, I will open my eyes at 6:13, look at the clock, watch the numbers change, without fail, no matter how tired I am.
1: My mind does that on important things.
0: Yeah?
1: Yeah.
0: What do you consider to be important?
1: Usually a flight or something like that.
0: Gotcha. Yeah. Another guy said, when a string comes out of sweatpants or hoodies, I can very quickly put it back with just my hands.
1: That's a crazy skill.
0: I know.
1: I need like a coat hanger or something. I usually just toss them.
0: There's a lady that said she's good at hearing electricity.
1: I would not like that skill.
0: Yeah, she's like, I can tell if a circuit is closed or open, how much current is going through, and whether it's AC or DC. Whether it's high or low voltage.
1: That would not be fun.
0: Nerd.
1: Yeah.
0: But it's kind of cool. Just like weird, unique things.
1: Yeah.
0: You know what I'm an elite at lately?
1: What?
0: Making a to-do list and then ignoring it. Yeah. I'm like a super pro at that lately.
1: I told her that everything about me would be contagious onto her.
0: No, I just want to play with my kid all day. I don't care about anything else.
1: I'm the king of procrastination. I'm the king of unfinished projects. Half my kitchen, I still haven't put it all the way back together again.
0: That baffles me.
1: I know.
0: But I also kind of get it now because I'm quite lazy now with my kid.
1: I have no excuse, though. It's not about lazy. It's just I haven't done it. No, it's not lazy.
0: It's not?
1: Yeah.
0: Why not do it then?
1: I don't know. I've always been like that. That's my ex. We had a guest bathroom in my old house that I ripped apart, and it stayed that way for 8, 9, 10 months until she finally put her foot down and said, I hired someone to come and do it. You're not going to do it. I'm like,
0: good for her.
1: I'm like, honey, we're going to. She's like, nope, it'll be done on Tuesday. Go away.
0: Yes. It's my girl.
1: Girl power. Girls rule and boys drool. Bailey Zimmerman is on the way with Chevy Silverado next.
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0: Yeah. Sunny Country 102.5. Good morning. It's Jesse and Jay. It's 20 minutes after 8.
1: What's up?
0: Jay Turner.
1: Yes, ma'am.
0: Prepare yourself. All right. Minivans are cool again.
1: Says who?
0: The world, Jay Turner.
1: Okay.
0: The world.
1: All right.
0: Yes. Minivan sales are up big time. 21%.
1: Who's making... Oh, wait. You're talking about the modern minivan. We're not talking about the wood-paneled old...
0: Where would one even buy those? No, the cool ones, the new ones.
1: Yeah.
0: Have you ever seen the inside of a Kia Carnival?
1: That's what I'm talking about. The new model, yeah.
0: That's not a minivan. Those are so nice. Yes, it is.
1: It's a limousine.
0: Okay.
1: It feels like one.
0: Toyota Siennas are actually the number one minivan right now. They're the crown jewel.

0: The average Toyota Sienna in the U.S. is spending 18 days on a lot before getting sold.
1: And that's
0: impressive. Only 18 days. People are into these sliding doors, the bucket seats, and they're on average like $8,000 cheaper than the comparable three-row SUV.
1: What was that Kia one you were telling me
0: the
1: about?
0: The Kia Carnival.
1: Because I looked at that. Ooh. I didn't look at it. I didn't test drive it, but I looked at it online. Like, I was in the market for a new car. It's right before I bought the Ram.
0: Okay.
1: And I needed something that would tow my boat and haul my kids. And at the time, Michael was still very much, you know, playing water polo and stuff. And I thought, you know, we go to tournaments a lot. How cool would it be to have, like, this Kia Carnival that was, like, it's basically like a limousine inside. Feels like it to me.
0: They're so nice.
1: The captain's chairs swivel around so they face each other. You know, I'm thinking about not just point A to point B, but when you arrive at the tournament, you'll know this in about 10, 12, 13 years, Jesse, because Austin will be playing in a soccer tournament or whatever, and you'll be there. You're there for the day. The first game's at, like, 9 in the morning, and the second game's at 1 in the afternoon, and the third game's at, like, 4 in the afternoon. You don't leave. So you got a little domicile right there in the parking lot. Especially if it's got, like, you know, auxiliary air that could run off solar. That would be my dream.
0: Dude.
1: Leave the car off, but a solar panel keeps the air flowing. Oh, that'd be nice. Not saying it has that, but...
0: I'm not on the Kia website building my dream carnival right now, are you?
1: No.
0: Okay, fine, I am. Okay, fine, I am.
1: It really is.
0: No longer your mom's minivan, and I'm going to need one.
1: I'm not discounting the most popular one there from Toyota. I'm just saying this is the
0: Toyota Sienna, the crown jewel. But did you know that some minivans come equipped with 18 cup holders? 18! No passenger will ever spill their drink in my minivan! Those juice boxes all have a home.
1: Funny.
0: Oh, boy.
1: It is nice, though.
0: It's so nice.
1: I'm in the opposite, though. I mean, my kids are, like, Sophie's going to be a sophomore in high school and 2.5 weeks. And, you know, before long, she'll be graduating and off to college, and I don't need a minivan. I need the opposite of a minivan.
0: See? And I'm just starting my
1: I know. That's my point. If I were where Jesse were, that's what I'd do. Because it is a family thing, but you're in it now. You're committed for the next 20 years. Well, most will tell you for the rest of your life. But at least for the next 20 years, you're going to be in minivan mode.
0: Oh,
1: even if you only ever have Austin.
0: Yeah, I'm adding those.
1: Especially if you have another one. And you will, probably.
0: I know. We'll see.
1: What color?
0: One I chose. What color will the child be?
1: No.
0: You said you'll have another one. What color?
1: Shut up.
0: I know. The color that I just chose is like a nice slate gray.
1: I like that.
0: I got this is like my dream van, right? Mm-hmm. So I was like, let's rage. I got the deep navy and mystic gray leather seats with the VIP lounge seat package, all-weather floor mats, XX Prestige.
1: Be careful, they're preparing it up the road at Kia of Santa Maria right now.
0: For real. And guess how much I am out the door?
1: How much?
0: $55,000.
1: That's not bad.
0: It's not bad at all for my dream Kia Carnival.
1: Are you kidding?
0: Let's go.
1: I thought it'd be way more than that.
0: Oh my!
1: And this isn't a commercial, by the way. We're just fantasizing.
0: I'm just in my minivan mom mode. Yeah. Maybe That's I should fun. Compare it to the Toyota Sienna, the crown jewel.
1: Hey. I'm going to sound like the boomer in the room, but when Michael was little, I had a Chevy Tahoe, and it didn't have any of the fancy electronics in it, so I had to buy an aftermarket DVD player and put it in the back and Velcro it to the headrests facing backwards and plug it into the cigarette lighter adapter and all that, and she's going to have basically, it's a private jet. It's a PJ on wheels.
0: Yes, and you know what I'm going to do is I might go get some spinners, like from 2004.
1: Yeah, why not?
0: And get those spinning rims on it, play G-Unit.
1: Yeah, you could get that horn that goes...
0: No, my horn's going to be like, give me two per. So I could get
1: to do it.
0: In my Air Force
1: go get it.
0: One.
1: Trade in that VAW. What is that what you're driving now?
0: Yeah, I got a Atlas.
1: Go get that minivan.
0: Well, now I have to. I'm building my Sienna so that I can compare. I want that platinum 7-passenger. Yay, yay!
1: All right, we got you.
0: Okay.
1: Save it for the beat.
0: Oh, this is so fun.
1: Jordan Davis on the way, and Tucker Wetmore too. Tucker will be in Paso Robles in a couple of weeks. We'll tell you about that coming up.
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0: Sunny Country 102.5. It's brunette. Not blonde, not dark hair, but nice and brunette. I was a brunette when I was in my like early 20s.
1: I saw a picture. It was very fetching on you. I hate to sound
0: fetching.
1: Creepy.
0: Yeah. Ooh.
2: Fetching.
0: Fetching. That's fetch.
1: Yeah, it's old school.
0: Stop trying to make fetch a thing. It's never going to be a thing.
1: I'm not making it.
0: Oh, wow. Nope. That's from Mean Girls. Stop trying to make fetch a thing. Not me, still over here searching for bands.
1: Can I be honest with you? I think it's one of the things that most men would agree that they're a little envious of women over.
0: That we can women, drive minivans?
1: No, that you can be chameleons with your hair. Like, you could wear wigs and pull it off, and it's like, wait, what? Extensions, you know, if guys just showed up and had extensions
0: all of a sudden, yeah. And honestly, for guys, even if you guys like go to Target or something and get a Just for Men and you come in and you're like, oh, things got a little bit darker. It's like when a girl changes her hair, it's like, oh my God, it looks so nice. And when a guy does it, it's like, okay, you're trying to hide who you are. Huh?
1: I know.
0: I actually did it for Dad one time, a long time ago. He let me dye his beard and I loved it and he hated it. So it never happened again.
1: I'm not down. My father-in-law asked me one time years ago, why don't you dye your hair? I'm like, why?
0: Why? You know how much people pay to get that nice silvery gray?
1: I mean, women.
0: Yeah.
1: Yeah.
0: Yeah, men just let it go naturally.
1: Platinum.
0: Yeah.
1: That's sexy, I think. You did that one time.
0: Yeah.
1: Platinumed it out. I remember.
0: Yeah. I did it actually for quite a while, but I just don't keep up as much. Like, I color my hair probably 2-3 times a year.
1: Mm-hmm.
0: And not because I don't love it. My hairdresser's coolest human in America. I just don't make it a priority anymore.
1: Gotcha.
0: Especially now, you know, it's 4 or 5 hours or whatever. And I, you know, it's like used to just be like, heck yeah, you know. But then I stopped prioritizing it for no reason. But it is fun with makeup and getting nails done and her did. Speaking of that, thank you for commenting on my manicure that I got last night.
1: Okay.
0: They're bright purple.
1: It's not my job.
0: I know.
1: Justin's job.
0: He doesn't either, though.
1: It does look nice.
0: This color's fun, huh?
1: It is cool.
0: It's like a few.

0: extra summertime. Anyway, it is fun.
1: If I were a girl, I'd always color the middle finger the tip a different color, like one that stands out. So when you need to invoke it,
0: that'll always be bright red.
1: Yeah, it should be like highlighter yellow or whatever.
0: Yeah,
1: so it's like boink. You can't miss that.
0: Painted on it.
1: Just being silly. All right, Kenny Chesney's on the way. Morgan Wallen and some Kojo, too.
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2: My wife struggles with depression, and I struggle with anxiety. So she's always sad about the past, and I'm always anxious about the future. She's like, I don't know, it just feels like our best days are behind us. I'm like, no, our worst days are ahead of us.
0: And rockin' tunes from Joe Daddy. 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
1: That's Morgan Wallen. I always say it like your word, Peter Jennings.
2: Wallen. Makes me think of Wahlburgers.
1: Wahlburgers.
2: Have you ever heard of a friend named James Farthing?
1: No.
2: It's his real name.
1: Really?
2: James Farthing. Farthing. Well, he picked the right Powerball numbers, and he got Kentucky's biggest jackpot ever. $167.3 million.
1: Wow.
2: But the number keeps, there's one specific number keeps on popping up for him. Four, as in this is his fourth arrest since he just won this big jackpot.
1: What did he get arrested
2: for? And it's bad. He strangled a lady on a boating trip on his fancy big boat he bought.
1: Oh my gosh.
2: Like, the worst person ever just won this huge jackpot.
1: What a bummer.
2: Not just, but, I mean, since he's won it. This dude has been, like, attacking women. Another one was captured on a Ring camera. Like, dude. Well, how do you get $167 million and you keep strangling and beating people?
1: Because you strangled and beated people before you had the $160 million.
2: Yeah, but what are your problems now?
1: You don't change. A leopard doesn't change its spots because it gets rich or famous or successful. You're still the same person.
2: Bro.
1: I'm telling you. That's why earlier today, Jessie received one of the greatest compliments for her son. I don't know if she knew it or not. But a friend of ours was in the studio, and they said, oh, you can tell immediately that they're, you know, when they're chill and what their personality is going to be early on.
2: Smile. Yeah,
1: and Austin's really nice. Got the most adorable personality. He's got this like aura that just, he's like a moth to the flames. You know, like people want to be near him. And that was a huge comment, and it's no different here. If this kid probably was born with a, you know, it's like George Thorogood saying, I'm bad to the bone.
2: Yeah.
1: From the moment I was born.
2: No, this guy's like 60.
1: I don't care if he's 6.
2: Do better.
1: There are kids that are on the playground in kindergarten that are little evil monsters, and there's other kids that are great. And everybody's got their own personality. Just because you win a lottery isn't going to make turn you into a saint overnight. And in fact, if anything, it'll make you more of a jerk. Yes, me.
2: Yeah, I guess an entitled whatever.
1: I am, however, Judgy McJudgerson. Like, I, you know.
2: Me too. I'm over this dude.
1: I'd move to an island. I got that kind of money. I'll just see. You got those kind of control issues. Just buy an island.
2: Jeez Louise.
1: Do what Michael Jackson did. Build a Neverland. Do whatever you need to do.
2: Yes.
1: To isolate you and me. Create your own little world. Live in a bubble.
2: Stop being drama.
1: Get away. Get.
2: Yeah. Anyway, I got mad. Like, how come good people can't win the lottery?
1: They do.
2: That'd be cool.
1: They just do what we just said, and we don't hear about them.
2: Yeah, that's true. That's true, huh? They're off their island. They don't care
1: exactly.
2: What
1: they've created
2: said.
1: Their bubble, and they got. They went on and
2: so
1: got.
2: So funny.
1: Hey, anyway. It's time to check in with our buddy John Spencer from Spencer's Fresh Markets. Johnny, what do you got for us?
3: 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Of course, we're in the peak of summer. The kids are going to be going back to school in a few weeks. We're just trying to hang out and do some things with them. And we got some great grilling items. One of them is chicken leg quarters out there in the bag. 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A four

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0: You got it.
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2: He's a ranch hand in a pinch, man. Hotter than the red on the cattle brand. Cause she's a gold digger with a quick trigger. A cast iron skillet swinging lid flip.

0: want my horse back.
1: Horseback. Yeah, it's Cody Johnson, Sunny Country 102.5. Good morning. We're Jesse and Jay.
2: What's going on?
1: How are you? Oh, Megan Maroney, poor thing. She had a rough night last night. She had to end the show after three songs. She was in Denver.
2: What happened?
1: And three songs in, she told the crowd, like, you guys, I can't give you this show. She was just sick. She's like, I am not feeling well.
2: There's something bad going around.
1: I know. I'm kind of recovering from it. I didn't get it too bad, but she said it was the hardest decision I've ever had to make. She said, I'm quite literally bawling my eyes out in my dressing room, and it hurts me so much to disappoint you. I've never had to do this, and I'm so sorry.
2: Yeah.
1: Poor thing.
2: I know.
1: She's
2: playing LA next week.
1: I know. But she already announced the rescheduled date, and it's just like in a month. Oh, Megan Maroney, you poor thing.
2: Well, listen, you know, I know people will remember it was only a couple of weeks ago I was railing on Bailey Zimmerman over canceling shows. For some artists, it's a really difficult thing to do, and it hurts them.
1: Mm-hmm.
2: Luke Combs did the same thing. He went out and he played the show. He said, I can't, you guys are all getting refunds. It's all electronic. Your ticket's getting refunded, but I'm going to do the show.
1: Yeah.
2: Because I can't do it all the way. And she had to leave in the middle of it. Ronnie Dunn had to leave the stage not too long ago, and it tore him up, man.
1: Sure.
2: Tore him up, because he knew there were 18,000 people out there waiting to hear Neon Moon, and he couldn't do it, you know? And I have a lot of mad respect for Megan, and I have mad respect for Bailey, too, when they use their influence properly. If they just flippantly do it because they can, and they're a rock star, and I just don't feel like doing the show, that's one thing. But if you're sick and you're ill and you can't, that's different.
1: Yeah. So all the best to you, Megan.
2: Absolutely.
1: Hope you feel better.
2: No doubt.
1: Sweet girl.
2: Certainly getting better in time for the Los Angeles shows, even though I'm not going. I'd like to see her again, though. She's really good.
1: She is really good. Yeah.
2: Here's one from Riley Green. This is Worst Way.
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0: Sunny Country 102.5. It's Jesse and Jay. That was Biggie Bob You by Luke Combs. Hi.
1: What's going on?
0: What are some everyday objects that actually have more than one job?
1: Oh, yeah.
0: Look at your keyboard.
1: Mm-hmm.
0: Do you feel that dots are the lines on F and J?
1: No. F and J?
0: Mm-hmm.
1: Yeah, wait a minute. Oh, there's one on F?
0: Mm-hmm.
1: I don't feel it on J. Maybe it's worn off. Let me try the other keyboard. Yeah, there's one on F and J. Yes, I feel it.
0: Mm-hmm. You know what those are for?
1: What?
0: So you can position your hands correctly without looking at the keyboard.
1: That's what I figured.
0: Yeah.
1: But I thought you were going to have some kind of sensational, like, no
0: I did.
1: Way.
0: I did.
1: No, I knew, remember that term, typing class.
0: Typing class doesn't exist anymore. So
1: I know, but it did when I was a kid.
0: Humans.
1: I was a kid.
0: Do you know that the tiny hole in padlocks drains water and provides a spot for lubricant if the lock starts sticking?
1: Did not.
0: Did you know that the arrow next to your fuel gauge points to the side of the car where the gas cap is located? Did you know the hole in the pasta spoon not only drains water, but it also measures in one serving of dry spaghetti?
1: Absolutely.
0: Okay, well, you were a kitchen man. The small hole at the end of a tape measure catches a nail or a screw, which means measuring can be a one-person job.
1: Exactly. Another thing about the paper is the length of the actual plastic is included in it.
0: Did you know that the black dots around the windshield? Do you know the black dots I'm talking about?
1: Yeah, but I don't know what they're for.

0: Like, oh, I hang my eyeglasses in there and just wear them on the back of my shirt inside the shirt.
1: No. Yeah. Like a bathrobe.
0: When you take it off, you know, when you go to the doctor, you go to a business. No, you don't have to hang them in your closet like that. For temporary hanging of the shirt to keep it from getting wrinkled. You're going to hang it forever. You put it on a hanger. Or, I have this thing, and a lot of my friends think I'm crazy. I iron the shirt on the way out of the closet. Like, I don't do my laundry, iron the shirt, put it in the closet. I do my laundry, hang it on the hanger, put it in the closet, and when I'm about to use it, then I freshly iron the shirt and wear it out because it's then a fresh print, not ironed months ago. Am I whack? Is that crazy? Does people do it differently, right?
2: I couldn't tell you.
0: You don't iron?
2: No, I dry clean. No, I'm just kidding. No, I iron before I wear it.
0: I dry clean. La di da. I don't have three homes.
2: You don't have $3 to dry clean one shirt?
0: I said I don't have three homes.
2: I know, but it's really not that expensive.
0: Well, when you do it on the reg, if you did all your garments.
2: I don't. But I iron before I go. I'm just trying to play into how mean you are about my list of, duh, yeah, you know, I know, funny. I don't need a list.
0: Well, it's so funny because I was going to say, you know what the most important list we need is where you got that list. Like, who cares?
2: Rude.
0: Just being a punk. Comes to me naturally.
2: Oh, I don't want to talk to you anymore.
0: All right, let's play Parmalee.
2: Bleh.
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0: near, sunny country. It's Jordan Davis. I ain't saying. Good morning. How are you?
1: He ain't neither, though.
0: The Wienermobile is turning 90.
1: Really? I saw it once in the wild. I did. I passed it on the freeway in the wild back in Connecticut.
0: Do you know how they're celebrating?
1: No.
0: Wiener cakes.
1: Really?
0: Yep. It's a bunch of hot dogs arranged around to look like a two-tier cake. You know how some people do it, like with diaper cakes and stuff?
1: Uh-huh.
0: Yep. And it's got ketchup and mustard confetti on it. And a Wienermobile cake topper.
1: Nice.
0: Yeah. They're available for a limited time this weekend, but only at a few places.
1: Okay.
0: Buy a wiener cake.
1: I'll pass.
0: Oh, wiener schnitzel's bomb.
1: What does it got to do with wiener schnitzel? This is Oscar Mayer Wienermobile.
0: I don't know.
1: She pivots into the schnitz.
0: Yeah, I guess I did think it was the same thing.
1: Oh, Lordy.
0: Yeah, this is Oscar Mayer Wiener.
1: Hey, you know what, though? If there are people who have certain brand affections, you know, like Taco Bell, Wiener Schnitzel, Dairy Queen, Sonic is huge. There's Sonic fans that are like devout.
0: Die hard.
1: And I'm like, Sonic is mid at best. But the drinks are great. Yeah, I'll give you that. The drinks are great. Everything else is kind of...
0: But 90 years, though. Take a second on that.
1: For the Oscar Mayer Wienermobile?
0: I mean, for cars in general.
1: Yeah.
0: We've had cars for 90 years. What was that, 1936?
1: Well, hang on. Let me finish my point about Wiener Schnitzel. It's one of those brands that people are really diehard about. Jesse just spoke about it in, like, how you got to rail on Wiener Schnitzel. Other people are like, oh, my God. I wouldn't eat there. But the Wiener Schnitzel is a basic chili dog. And guess what, Central Coast? There's one that I know of, and it's in Santa Maria. I don't know. Maybe there's more.
0: On Main Street.
1: I know, but I don't know if there's more. Is there one in A-Town? I don't think so. Nope. Paso? Nope. Slow? Nope.
0: Is it just that one?
1: I think so. Oh. So outside of the Central Coast, if you're looking for a Wiener Schnitzel, you got to go to probably Oxnard or L.A. or something. I took my daughter there a year or so ago, and I think, you know, you get that craving once in a while, and then you satiate it, and you're like, okay, yeah, I don't need to do that again for another 10 years. Sorry, Wiener Schnitzel.
0: Oh, I think it's so bomb. It's so funny, too.

0: in my early 20s. I think I actually was 20, mm-hmm. maybe 21. I lived in this weird little town in L.A., mm-hmm. and there was one right by my house, and I was, like, so poor.
1: What's your order when you go?
0: I just like the chili dogs, the number two.
1: Number two, two chili dogs.
0: French fries and a drink.
1: Any mustard on the chili dogs or just straight chili?
0: No, straight chili.
1: She likes it, and I know this because there's no junk in the chili. It's just meat.
0: Yep.
1: Love it.
0: Yep.
1: I'm going to have a Wiener Schnitzel chili dog today.
0: That sounds good.
1: Actually, I'm going to lunch at Chick-fil-A today with Joey.
0: Rude.
1: Another day. Maybe you and I can go for chili dogs one day.
0: Chili dogs.
1: It's definitely a Northeast thing. It comes from where I was raised, so it's an East Coast thing for sure. Let's do it.
0: Dang, Bakersfield has like seven.
1: I know. I'm not saying it's exclusive to the East Coast. I'm just saying that.
0: No, I'm talking about Wiener Schmitzel.
1: Oh, wow.
0: I'm on their map now because I got curious.
1: She's checking it out. I'm curious. What is that? The closest one to the Santa Maria one is Baker?
0: I don't know. They're in a list.
1: Yeah.
0: So they're not on a map.
1: It ain't worth checking.
0: Yeah. Fresno's
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0: 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Hi, we're Jesse and Jay.
1: What's going on?
0: Oh, you know, it's just another day in paradise.
1: It is kind of.
0: Yes.
1: We can say that and mean it. Us in Maui.
0: Well, and remember, it's a lot of country singers' birthdays today.
1: Is it? I didn't remember.
0: Yeah, we talked about it earlier. Oh. Ashley McBride's birthday is today. James Otto's birthday is today. And there's one more. Now I'm forgetting.
1: Why do I feel like we should have called Otto? I mean, he's been so good to us. He's come out and played some huge shows for us. I don't know Martina. I've met her. She's awesome, but I don't have her number. But I feel kind of like a loser not having called James. There's no time left. I wish I could. Show's over.
0: You done messed up.
1: No, that's not true. We got a half hour left.
0: Doggone, gone and done it.
1: We will play some Otto for you, though. How about that?
0: Deal.
1: Celebrate his birthday in tune coming up.
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0: Della Lefty.
1: Yeah, Sunny Country 102.5. Hey, it's Jesse and Jay.
2: What's good?
1: Stella Lefty. She has a new song with a rapper, Big X the Plug.
2: Yeah.
0: So the jury's still out for me on Stella. I'm a fan. I know the world is as well. By the way, she's playing with Tucker Wetmore, the 22nd of October, I want to say?
1: August
0: in Paso Robles. Robles, yeah. So that'll be good. And I always mix her up with, I know that Ella Langley and Stella are different, but they phrase similar in an old man's mind.
1: I know.
0: Ella Langley, Stella Lefty, Ella. So I get Ella and Stella mixed up sometimes.
1: Well, and it's funny, too, because the only reason Stella's song is not hitting number one is because Ella Langley is.
0: Right. But here's my thing on Stella, and I'm not trying to be judgmental, but I've seen some of her stuff other than Boston, and a lot of it phrases like she seems to have the same, and I know artists sound the same, but I'm waiting for something that I hear that makes me go, oh, okay, this is a little different, because everything kind of sounds the same to me so far.
1: Gotcha.
0: So far.
1: All right.
0: I haven't heard the rap song yet, though.
1: All right.
0: Is it good?
1: Big X the Plug. I don't know. I haven't heard it. I just read an article.
0: All right. We'll have to seek it out.
1: All right.
0: We'll see what happens. And maybe Stella will break into some beats up in Paso.
1: The funny thing is there's a song called Hell at Night, and that's Big X the Plug featuring Ella Langley.
0: Uh-oh. Ella Langley's going to be like, Stella, what's next? Are you going to start wearing bangs? Come on.
1: Yeah.
0: Go on, get.
1: So funny.
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0: They are. You just can't afford it.
1: I know.
0: Sunny Country Haze, Jesse and Jay. We are up on out of here.
1: That is a fact, actually.
0: It is.
1: Closing in on the weekend.
0: Yes, we're halfway done. We are. I'm sure there's still some hours left in your workday, but we're close.
1: My little doesn't want to be reminded because she's now like 2 weeks out from going back to school.
0: After Labor Day. I'm sorry, girlfriend. That's
1: I know.
0: What it
1: should be.
0: Be
1: that way.

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1: 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I Knew You.
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0: That sounds good. Jason Aldean, waitress, whiskey drink, please. 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So let's record it in the studio, and it was boom on the radio just like that.
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1: 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I know. It's expected to launch later this year. 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You got it. 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

ahead, let her have it. Don't you drink it because you're losing weight, pal. Nate Smith has lost over 100 pounds now. He's trying to get down to 185. He was near 300. That's fantastic. Here's Luke Combs, Sleepless in a Hotel Room. I can hear

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That's Ty Myers on Sunday Country 102.5. Just a kid, 18 years old. He's got a couple albums out there, and he's coming in concert August 2nd to the Avila Beach Golf Resort. What a fantastic venue for a show. I guarantee it. It's awesome. Tickets are still available. We'd love to see you there. Here comes Jason Aldean. Remember when this song came out? A lot of country fans were in an uproar. I'm not having any rap in my country. Oh, no.

day, Potts Farm was a place to go. Load a truck up, hit the dirt road. 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King and the Can and the Marlboro Man. Jack and Jim were a few good men. 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Y'all ain't listening.

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threat after all the bars are closed on Sunny Country 102.5. He's made it, you know how we know? He just got his star on the Music City Walk of Fame. That's big when you get that.

Dierks Bentley with Breland and Hardy and Beers on Me on Sunny Country 102.5. He ain't lying. I've been with Dierks before, and he indeed will give you a beer. He will, because he's spot.

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Jelly Roll, you good now on the way to the Big D from Bunny XO and I Am Not Okay on Sunny Country 102.5. You ready for a catfish fun and crazy fact? This one is fun and it's kind of crazy. 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Did you know that? See that? There's uses for everything. Here's Morgan Wallen.

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6: My wife struggles with depression, and I struggle with anxiety. 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

those on Sunny Country 102.5. So did you hear what happened yesterday? The FAA, that's the airplane people, briefly grounded all flights from American Airlines yesterday. Wow, I didn't know this. After they experienced a system-wide IT failure affecting airports across.

0: And your company IT guy right now is snickering somewhere in the corner. Should have called me.
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Jason Aldean, Got What I Got on Sunny Country 102.5. And if you've got a TV, if you're looking for something good on TV tonight, well, I can't help it there. But Nation's Dumbest, this show is getting a lot of exposure because a lot of stars are on it. 9 o'clock on Fox tonight. And so far, country star L. King and Dr. Drew have successfully graduated. Is that good or bad? The remaining 10 celebs try to avoid being named the nation's dumbest and fight their way off the show. I don't get it. I guess I'd have to watch it.

Brandon Lake with Jelly Roll, Hard Fought Hallelujah on Sunny Country 102.5. So how'd you like $100? Well, hold on. I don't have that kind of money. But if you join the Sunny Country Music Advisory Panel at sunnycountry.com, you could win it and other cool prizes. Do it now.

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So that's the name of the tour he's on right now, I'm the Problem, which has now drawn so many people. It's looking like he's going to be breaking a record for country music.

0: 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On Sunny Country 102.5. Yeah, it's all fun and games until they give you that little card and you can't read it. Here's Riley Greif. Think as you drunk,
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Moving on. Josh Ross, Hate How You Look on Sunny Country 102.5. So Oscar Mayer celebrating their 90th anniversary of the Wienermobile this weekend. I love it when I see the Wienermobile.

0: Jason Aldean. 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

song. I wrote him back a letter and I told him it was not the perfect country and western song because he hadn't said anything at all about mama, or trains, or trucks, or prison, or getting drunk. Well, he sat down and wrote another verse to the

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